generation. The generation which provides the old and the new in the musical spectrum, which we like to call hands.

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Here, you will find what you're looking for. This is the City of Dreams.

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1: 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Empire One. Listen up, y'all. Oh. Alright.

This is a new dimension. The next evolution of a revolution. 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

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In total disarray. 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I'm inside out.

0: Oh, die Sue nochmal. Heul. Playlist, danke für die Megastunde. Grüße an dich.
1: More X.
0: Ja, ja, liebe Grüße zurück.
1: You're mixing more.
0: Danke, danke.
1: Fuck is wrong with my...
0: Aber nobody likes the records that I play.
1: Sloppy.
0: Also hören wir auf, letzter Track läuft.
1: Nobody likes the records that you play. Alright, it's just completely whack. Basic. Nobody likes the records that you play. No, no, but

have had situations where we felt lost. And only one thing never failed us and gave us strength. Broken heart.